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1: Back in the innocent days, there was a young cowboy who was in love with a Mexican girl. Only she didn't know it. And he would watch her as she walked by, and her cotton dress would dance in the wind. And her eyes held the stars. Now she was the most beautiful thing that cowboy had ever seen. Sent down straight from heaven. But he was afraid he'd never win her heart because of some family scars left by the range war.

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And she looked up at him and didn't know what to say. So he told her the story of his family, the trouble that brought the barbed wire, and of all the things that he couldn't change. And then he told her that he loved her, and he studied her reaction. Now by the time the spring rains came, they were married. Now there's an old song that my family used to sing about a young cowboy and a Mexican girl, and how they fell in love.

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1: What makes Emory special is that it has very rigorous academics, but a community that is willing to support each other. People are always willing to study together and work hard together.
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Average Joe, average pays.

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1: What makes Emory special is that it has very rigorous academics, but a community that is willing to support each other. People are always willing to study together and work hard together.
0: Learn more at emory.edu.
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2: After they were picked from the streets outside Parliament, they were put in a lorry and they were taken to Central Police Station. They were just kept there in the vehicle. After some time, that same lorry was driven to Parklands Police Station. Again, they were kept there for a while before they were driven out. After a while, they were stopped and they were told to get off. Three Subarus came in with other officers with guns, and they started beating them up. They beat them up mercilessly, and then they handcuffed them and blindfolded them and put them in the back of the Subaru vehicle. They were driven to an unknown destination, according to them, but they confirmed that it was forest because they could hear the cracks of sticks as the cars drove by. When they got to that place, they were removed from the vehicles, where the beatings again continued. They stayed there from Thursday. They were being questioned. Who is funding you? Where are you getting your money from? Why are you recording police officers? Who is supporting your movements? And all manner of questions as they were being thoroughly beaten.
8: Kaitene okau family siya a Kenya barabange bara urire kaita kamanda mano na mwankira dhai batame nyekana nare bariba urite dhirikare hukumila kenda kumenya antobao nare abare.
9: Is this the state that you want? Our dear parents, is this the state that you fought for? We are not going to take steps back in the democratization of our nation, and we are calling for your solidarity in these difficult times. We know that many of us at the front line are being looked for. We have the intel, but we will not hide and we will not back down, and we will not stop at holding this government accountable.
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12: I know my tough in terms of kama ni jaze na pewa ya kisiasa, kuna vitu zitafanywa na rafiki yangu enye hata nikijaribu kufanya mutaona I am off. That is not me. So maybe it's because people would expect me to be in very high octane politics now, but hardly. I think there is still something on it. Then when we were one team in government back then, we could give our views internally, including of the toxic finance bill of the unfortunate finance bill of the 2024. We could give our views internally. Now, on this side, I was chairman of budget. We could meet, I give my views even about finance bill. How decent would it appear then come out and purport to be better than everyone and give the same different views that I gave inside, outside? Right now, I am nowhere, so to say. Of course, as I've told you, for sure I left government, but on the other side I've not crystallized how do we move forward as a country, to be very honest, and that is why I've been taking time and working on what I've talked about. So
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8: President William Ruto ni adhurete ure wari governor wa Meru Kiraito Muronge na akari ya mukariri gete wa bodi ya rugameri ya arwa Meru rudi ya rurehano raithira siya a Kenya batika inyelua kithoko na kosi na kuraithiria utonga bwa Kenya niyo Competition Authority of Kenya. 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
1: 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And I hope that we can all do more for the Lever Milestone, for the wildlife conservation.
2: Metoka, that's three nations. 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
0: Fosi arini abisa kuma safari kwa magwatiri.
3: So it's amazing the work that is done. So for all of you who are here today, just know you're creating significant impact, conserving endangered species, so that they are there for generations and generations to come. You know, that's our role. We must protect the environment. But besides that, also uplifting and transforming the community. As Safaricom, we pride ourselves by bringing the technology, providing the products and the tools.
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Exactly 1 year later, nare ikitikumba kuwethirwa I sign in divorce. 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